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1: One ticket, please. 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
1: Keith Richards, and Fritz has got the hits. Oh, you just giving it to me. Hey, Fritz, he's got the hits. It's corny, but it sticks.